0: You're still researching crows. That's great.
1: Yes.
0: Appreciate researchers.
1: Sure.
0: We have a bacteria thing with lettuce and stuff going on. And if we can
1: pivot. That's all we're asking.
0: Asking you to just pivot. Temporarily.
1: Yes. Just, yeah.
0: Crows are great.
1: They are. And you can
0: take
1: get back
0: some of that.
1: You can get back to them later.
0: Right.
1: Yeah.
0: They'll be there. They'll remember. Remember? Right? Meantime.
1: Just look over here.
0: Little problem.
1: Yeah, yeah. Little sick.
0: Could use your help over here.
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11: Yeah, high pressure moving in to take over for a little while, so things are looking good.

0: overnight. We're in the mid-70s and sunny on Thursday. A few clouds on Thursday night and then sunshine and warming up a little bit on Friday. We're in the upper 70s. Sunny on Saturday, maybe a shower Sunday. I'm meteorologist Steve Hamilton.
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2: 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And I just love you guys.
1: Uplifting and encouraging. The River.

0: praying.
1: We're Brant and Sherry on Uplifting and Encouraging the River.
2: Yeah, so we have a way of doing things, and then Jesus has a way of doing things. Surprise, his way is better. For example, here's another example. You're misunderstood. Somebody imputes motives to you that you don't have. Like, wait a second. Well, what you could do is explain yourself again and again and again until everybody agrees that you're right and beat it into the ground. Or you could be quick to listen and slow to speak and let go of having to manage everybody's interpretation of you. Don't have to manage everybody's expectations of me, my reputation. One way is more peaceful. One way is a way to be able to think about other stuff and be able to focus on the people in front of you and what you can control. And then our way, the way we usually do it, just leads to being very anxious. 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
7: Weather. High pressure moving in to take over for a little while, so things are looking good. About 50 and clear overnight. We're in the mid-70s and sunny on Thursday, a few clouds on Thursday night, and then sunshine and warming up a little bit on Friday. We're in the upper 70s, sunny on Saturday, maybe a shower Sunday. I'm meteorologist Steve Hamilton.
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4: Yeah, high pressure moving in to take over for a little while, so things are looking good. About 50 and clear overnight. We're in the mid-70s and sunny on Thursday, a few clouds on Thursday night, and then sunshine and warming up a little bit on Friday. We're in the upper 70s, sunny on Saturday, maybe a shower Sunday. I'm meteorologist Steve Hamilton.
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0: We're Brent and Sherry on Uplifting and Encouraging the River.
1: Here's a note from a listener from Jonathan, and I got a lot of these. Brent, I noticed that the first ever halftime show at the World Cup, apparently somebody at FIFA listens to you since they had the Muppets.
0: Yeah.
1: Yeah.
0: A lot of people were noticing that. I did not watch it, did you?
1: Oh, yeah.
0: Were you happy with what took place there with the Muppets?
1: Pretty much my only, and this is, yeah, I am.
0: Okay.
1: But there was no, I wanted Gonzo.
0: Oh, they didn't have Gonzo.
1: No,
0: that's disappointing.
1: Yeah.
0: Okay.
1: There was a brief shot of the Count. That's
0: okay.
1: Cool.
0: Yeah. Who was there? Kermit.
1: Kermit, Miss Piggy.
0: Okay.
1: Count.
0: Fozzie.
1: Cookie Monster. No Fozzie.
0: No Fozzie.
1: And then the couple people from the band.
0: Oh, okay. Animal.
1: Yeah. Animal
0: okay. Animal. Awesome. Okay. Good.
1: But I did think about the Count. Like if they had him, like, hey, count the goals.
0: Okay. And then
1: one.
0: And then that's it.
1: That's all.
0: Yeah, they missed it. They
1: not
0: missed
1: very
0: the time.
1: Yeah.
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5: How do you deal with uncertainty? Hi, I'm Chuck Bentley with My Money Life from Crown. In Acts chapter 11, a prophet named Agabus foretold a severe famine that would spread throughout the Roman world. It was troubling news. Food would become scarce. Economic hardship and uncertainty were on the horizon. Imagine how

0: most people would respond. Many would tighten their grip on what they had. They'd stockpile resources, protect their own interests, and focus on their own security. But not everyone. Acts 11:29 says, "The disciples, as each one was able, decided to provide help for the brothers and sisters living in Judea. Rather than becoming consumed by fear, they responded with generosity. Rather than hoarding, they gave. Instead of focusing on their own needs, they asked how they could help others. Their confidence wasn't placed in their resources, it was placed fully in Christ. That's important for us to remember. Whether the concern is inflation, economic uncertainty, market volatility, or personal challenges, our first response should not be panic. It should be prayer. God may lead us to save. He may lead us to prepare. He may lead us to give. The key is being sensitive to His direction. Stewardship isn't simply following a formula. It's faithfully managing God's resources according to His leading. The disciples trusted the Lord enough to obey, even when difficult days were ahead. Let's seek God's wisdom, listen for His prompting, and move faithfully wherever He leads. Now this September, we're celebrating all that God has done through Crown over the last 50 years. Come join us September the 10th through the 12th in beautiful Knoxville, Tennessee. 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
1: The river is always there. It's like family. That word of encouragement in those moments that you're looking for that.
2: 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The river.

0: It's Brant and Sherry on the river.
1: Turns out bedtime stories are incredibly healthy for little kids. We knew this, right? We knew this.
0: Mm-hmm.
1: Raises oxytocin levels, lowers cortisol, helps people relax. Kids feel like, yeah, you know what? It works for adults too. Like, as I would read to my kids. Mm. And honestly, looking back, I can say this. And if you're, in the throes of parenthood right now, if you happen to be, what's more important in the moment? Like, I remember thinking, oh, I got this other stuff to do. Okay, let me wrap this up. Like, wrap it up.
0: Mm-hmm.
1: Okay, well, the kids need to go to bed, and obviously you got to move, got things to do in life, but reading a story to your own kid, you're moving. I got other stuff. This is the good stuff.
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4: I tell a story about when I was leaving the house with the kids and I was in a rush and I hit my shoulder on a coat rack. 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

0: soul.
1: And later that evening, John came over to give me a hug. He didn't know that there was a bruise there. He pushed up against it and I reacted. Like, ow! You know, pushed him away. This is what we do with our emotional sore spots, our emotional wounds. You may not have caused the wound, but you get close enough to me to push on it. And when you get close enough to me in relationships or say something or do something that's going to push on that wound, I'm going to react. But what if the reaction is God revealing something that he wants to heal in me?
0: More insights from Deborah Falada today on communicating about what's really going on in your heart at familyminute.org.
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5: Take over for a little while, so things are looking good, about 50 and clear overnight. We're in the mid-70s and sunny on Thursday, a few clouds on Thursday night, and then sunshine and warming up a little bit on Friday. We're in the upper 70s, sunny on Saturday, maybe a shower Sunday. I'm meteorologist Steve Hamilton.
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0: Nothing will derail your destiny like disobedience. I'm Lena Ebujamra, and this is Today's Single Christian. Samson had everything going for him. God had a call on his life. He had given his parents a promise regarding his life. His hand was on Samson in a mighty way, with Samson's dreads to prove it. 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
1: 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But Jesus says in Luke 10:19, I have given you authority over all the

0: power of the enemy. Jesus too was tempted by the evil one. Matthew 4 gives us a response that we should follow. Jesus said, "Satan, be gone." You and I take our authority in Christ by adding the words, "In Jesus' name, Satan, be gone." And through God's authority, we too can fight off the attacks of the enemy.
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0: Your Way or Mine. I'm Cindy Tang with Moving Moments. My cat Java was not happy with me. He had not finished his food, yet he ran into the other room expecting a treat. I looked at him and said, "Nope, finish your food first." Well, he gave me quite the attitude. But then I thought, aren't we sometimes like that with God? We want the blessing, the answer, the reward, but not always the growth or discipline or waiting that comes first. It's important to remember Proverbs 3, 5, and 6, to trust the Lord's ways, not our ways, because God sees what we do not. So today, when things don't go your way, trust God, because our Heavenly Father always knows what's best. To listen to more encouraging stories like this one, go to movingmoments.org. I'm Cindy Tang with Moving Moments. Now it's your time to make a move.
1: 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And their impact on your life continues even though they're gone. Love never dies, even when the person does. 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That hope starts with knowing and trusting Jesus Christ. 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
2: 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You can't herd cats.
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3: 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And it's from the Billy Graham Evangelistic Association.
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0: This is Raising Godly Girls Minute with Patty Garibay of American Heritage Girls.
1: Don't let them see you sweat. 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In the person of Christ, we see both his strength and his openness in Scripture. From weeping over his dear friend's death to facing a powerful Roman governor in trial before being sent to the cross to die, we see his gentleness and his courage. At times, it's important not to let them see you sweat, but leverage a one-on-one conversation with your girl to show her behind the curtain of your heart. As she grows in both grit and grace, show her balanced leadership through courage as well as vulnerability.
0: Like what you've heard? Learn more about empowering girls through the love of God at RaisingGodlyGirls.com.
2: 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In it, he says, God so loved the world that he gave his one and only Son, that whoever believes in him shall not perish but have eternal life. 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It's based on his perfect, loving character. While we were still sinners, Christ died for us. 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Have you opened God's love letter to you? 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
2: 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My grandkids know that when they're in my car, we listen to the river.
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0: uplifting and encouraging the river. I'm producer Mike. What's an important life lesson that you've learned recently? For me, it's been that taking the trip is always worth it. I just got back from a major trip to go and ride my 300th roller coaster. I went down to Atlanta with a couple of friends and it was intense. It was a lot of driving. We drove about 10 hours on the way, 10 hours on the way back. We didn't get down there until about 2 a.m. Exhausting, I know. But what I've realized is that it is always worth it to take those trips. And if you're looking to make some more amazing memories like that, the Rivers Egyptian Excursion will give you the trip of a lifetime. 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
1: This is Anne Graham Lotz with Daily Light for Daily Living. Jesus commanded his disciples in John chapter 14, verse 1, to trust in God. Trust also in me. The antidote to fear is faith. When I toss and turn in the middle of the night, worried and fearful over something that is impending in my life or the life of someone I love, I'm comforted as I meditate on who God is. It helps me plant my faith in someone who is bigger than my fears. He cannot be less than himself, and my God is God. Listen to me. Next time you feel afraid, make a list of the characteristics of God. Find a scripture verse to substantiate each one. Then reconsider your situation in light of who God is. If you feel it would be helpful to list your fears, make sure beside each one you write down the attribute of God that applies. The secret to peace lies in your faith as you focus on God. This is Anne Graham Lotz.
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0: Uplifting and Encouraging the River, I'm producer Mike. It can be really easy to judge a book by its cover. I've done this many times in my life, even with people that I know. Over my past trip that I took, I met this guy who didn't have the greatest reputation. I'd seen him online and people were saying that he did bad things and that he wasn't a good person. Then I actually met him and I realized he's actually a great dude. He's just a little bit misunderstood. And it made me realize that I need to do a better job of being like Jesus when it comes to my relationship with people, especially when it comes to those who are kind of on the outside or looked down upon. Because Jesus went out of his way to eat with sinners and tax collectors and the most hated people around, especially those on the outside, because he knew that they were special and that God had made them in his image. And it made me realize that even if somebody is not considered to be the coolest person by human standards, they are loved by God and they are special to him. And for that reason, they should be special to me too.
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5: In October of 2003, a raging fire devastated massive portions of Southern California, destroying more than 3,000 homes and claiming 22 lives. Ken Hale was one of the heroic firefighters working to control the fire. He said, "As soon as I found out people had died, it changed my entire outlook on the fire. It became something very deadly. A monster." Some of us need that kind of change in perspective regarding sin. We've all seen how sins like adultery can destroy a life. But sins that we consider small can be deadly too. Our hearts for God can be destroyed when the fires of jealousy, anger, self-pity, worry, or gluttony go unchecked. The book of James says, "After desire has conceived, it gives birth to sin. And sin, when it is full grown, gives birth to death." Are there any sparks of sin threatening to engulf your life? With Seeking Him, I'm Nancy DeMoss Wagamuth.
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1: The river is always there. It's like family. That word of encouragement in those moments that you're looking for that.
2: Uplifting and encouraging. The river.

0: uplifting and encouraging the river. I'm producer Mike. We all have one of these, a story about our first car, because first cars are always full of personality. I know mine was. It was a 1999 Mazda MPV, little black compact car. And when I got my license, this thing was older than me. My parents had bought it new, and it definitely was not new anymore. And I learned this especially when I tried to shift gears, because every once in a while, whenever I would do that, the gear shift would just get stuck, and the only way to fix it would be to jam a screwdriver into it to actually get it to work. It must have tripped some sensor or something like that to get it to work. I don't know. I'm not a car guy. I just knew that if you stick a screwdriver in it, it's actually going to work. I had to do that many times. I'd just be cruising around with the screwdriver sticking out of the gear shift. I want to hear about your first car. What was it, and what fun quirks did it have? You can call or text to share, 800-609-1049.
1: Need some real hope? 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
2: God has made it clear in His Word what a pastor is supposed to do. He's supposed to preach the Word and speak the truth in love. Sadly, many pastors have opted for a more palatable form of inoffensive Christianity. Like light beer from Miller, this type of preaching tastes great and is less filling. The only problem is it doesn't save. The apostles were ordered to stop preaching the truth of Jesus. They responded by saying this, "We cannot stop speaking what we have seen and heard." And all except John were eventually martyred for preaching the gospel of Jesus Christ. May we be bold for Jesus in these dark days in which we live. May we shine for Christ and share His story and straightforwardly warn those on the broad road to flee from the wrath that is to come. It's in Jesus alone where people find real hope.
1: And you can find that real hope when you visit fromhisheart.org.
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2: Imagine this. You're hiking in a desert area with plenty of supplies, and you come across a person who's been lost for days and is dying of thirst. 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That would be a wonderful feeling, would it not? 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Like cold water to a weary soul.

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0: 21, he said, "As the Father has sent me, I am sending you." 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And that mission is rooted in the Great Commission. In Matthew 28:19, Jesus said, "Go and make disciples of all nations." 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
1: Knowing God from Harvest with Pastor and Evangelist Greg Laurie.
2: Judas Iscariot, he spent every waking hour walking and talking with God incarnate. Exposed to all the miracles, all the teachings, the perfect example of Christ. And while the others were having their lives changed, his heart was getting darker and harder, reminding us of the truth of the statement, the same sun that softens the wax hardens the clay. The same gospel message that transforms one drives another into sin. I can't explain it. But you can have two people sitting in a pew or in seats next to each other. One hears the gospel, they believe their life has changed. The other folds her arms, says, does it make you nervous you're folding your arms? Yeah, you are though, yeah, but it's okay. You're probably cool. There's a lot of air conditioning here. Yeah, I know. But all the people folding their arms like, close. No, but seriously, one can hear it changes their life. Another hears it and they get harder in their sin. It's kind of an amazing thing, actually. And truthfully, that's all on you. It's not on the gospel. The gospel is true. It's not on the Bible. The Bible's alive and powerful. It's not on God. It's on you. Because you choose how you will react. You choose what kind of soil your heart is. You choose it to be receptive soil to the seed of God's word, or you choose to have soil like concrete to God's word. It's all up to you.
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0: and unguided, ungrounded, unappreciated, and uninspired. Part of the reason for this is that, in the name of progress, the value of manhood is being discounted. In fact, the term toxic masculinity is used to shame people into thinking that gender differences are bad. But they aren't. 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Understanding this helps us to realize that boys need male role models in their lives. 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
8: Cooler start to our day, lots of sunshine coming in, and our afternoon high upper 70s. Falling to the mid to upper 50s tonight, dry tomorrow, the high near 80.
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0: The River Morning Show, we're Josh and Hannah, and your story is your story. You're sticking to it, but all your boss hears is excuses.
1: Yeah.
0: I'd like to hear those excuses, too. Why were you late to work? The most outlandish reason, because this morning I was held hostage by a spider.
2: A big one.
0: It was a big one, and it was in a place that I couldn't just leave it.
2: Mm-mm.
0: I am a leave-a-spider guy, but this one was so large, my wife would have had a heart attack, and it was on the refrigerator handle.
1: It was in between you and your coffee creamer.
0: Yeah,
1: and if you know Josh and his coffee, period.
0: Listen.
1: You will go through anything.
0: That's why the spider's dead now.
1: Yeah.
0: The
1: second he comes into your territory, that's just what he risks. I feel low bad.
0: He was big enough to have a passport. Okay? Like...
1: He should have used it to go back to Australia,
0: no
1: where he came from.
0: Kidding, man. G'day, mate. Get out of here.
1: Yeah. All right,
0: what's your most outlandish reason for being late to work? Call or text 800-609-1049.
1: Okay, so I almost made it to work. Almost.
0: Well, when was this?
1: This was like last week sometime, maybe 2 weeks ago at most. You kept telling me all throughout the show. This kind of started with you leading up to this moment. So my back faces the outside window. I never get to see the outside during the show.
0: Yeah.
1: But multiple days in a row, you say, you miss the kitty cat again.
0: That's right.
1: You miss the kitty cat again.
0: There is a cat nearby.
1: There's this cute orange.

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1: WBMC Mansfield.
2: It uplifts my spirit, gives me a way to praise Jesus while I'm just driving down the street doing my ordinary everyday things. And I just love you guys.
1: Uplifting and encouraging. The River.

0: that you do know that because you should.
1: I'm 3 for 3.
0: But if you said yes to that, check mark that box in your head as well. The mission of the river is to show people who Jesus really is, so they will go. They will grow closer to him. Mm-hmm. That means through the radio, sure, but it also means through the River Chaplain Program at concerts and events all across Ohio. It looks like the River Prayer Page and initiatives to serve the local community, like feeding the hungry, providing resources to local kiddos, loving on Ohio animal shelters, providing diapers for mamas right here in Ohio.
1: It's amazing everything that happens.
0: Yes. While sharing who Jesus really is, again, so that they will grow closer to him. And finally, last one to see if you can check yes to all those boxes.
1: Will you go 4 for 4? Will you go 4 for 4?
0: Did you know that the River is a nonprofit ministry supported by people just like you?
1: I knew that! We did it! Yeah!
0: Woo! The River does not exist without your financial partnership. So thank you if you have said, yes, I am the River, with your generosity in the past. And know that if you have yet to try that out, there is room for you. Your River family is praying to reach more people here in the Buckeye State with the hope of Jesus through new formats, new concerts and events, more tangible resources. And it can only happen when you say yes to being the hands and feet of Jesus. Learn more and get involved when you text the word GIVE to 800-609-1049.
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0: cooler start to our day. Lots of sunshine coming in and our afternoon high upper 70s. Falling to the mid to upper 50s tonight. Dry tomorrow, the high near 80.
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3: Josh, what in this wild world did you find today?
0: Do you have throw pillows? I think everybody's got some throw pillows.
3: Yes.
0: You have a lot of throw pillows?
3: I wouldn't call them excessive.
0: So a medium appropriate amount.
3: Yes.
0: Of throw pillows.
3: Yeah.
0: There was a recent study on throw pillows, an analysis, as it were.
3: What? What about the throw pillow?
0: These researchers used 10 household pillows, ages ranging from 18 months to 20 years old. And here's what they found.
3: Stop it. I hate where this is going.
0: More than 1 million fungus spores.
3: Fungus?
0: Fungus from 16 different kind of fungi.
3: Okay, but like, did they go into homes that needed a little sprucing up? Maybe they were homes that have, you know, had water damage. I don't know.
0: Unknown. The spores and fungi included bread mold and shower mold.
3: Oh, no.
0: I think of my wife who, you know, it's if you don't dry your hair, you just put it in a towel or whatever. Yeah. You do that.
3: Yeah.
0: You're shower molding your throw pillows.
3: I do that.
0: This was in each pillow, by the way, so it doesn't matter how old they are. Light them all on fire.
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0: 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She's Hannah. 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
1: News you can use this morning. A Seattle woman spotted a funny-looking raccoon in her yard and posted a video that just blew up online, turning that little raccoon into an internet superstar. She named him Jimothy, and experts believe he may have this rare condition called short spine syndrome. So he just looks a little more compact, and he's adorable. He's inspired fan art and merchandise. He's making it into video games. Now he's even gotten some Easter eggs on Google search. He was on The Daily Show. NASA and the International Space Station are shouting him out. You go, little Jimothy. Disney and Kraft Heinz just announced a partnership so big that you may never escape ketchup again. Brands like Heinz, Kraft Mac and Cheese, and Philadelphia Cream Cheese are about to start showing up all over the Disney universe, from the theme parks and cruise ships to like TV shows, movies, and major sports broadcasts. So don't be surprised if you're watching a Disney movie someday and suddenly notice like Heinz ketchup and mac and cheese making cameos all the time. 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So you can go hang out at the fair, make a day out of it, and then end the night with some amazing worship. 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
9: Cooler start to our day. Lots of sunshine coming in and our afternoon high upper 70s. Falling to the mid to upper 50s tonight. Dry tomorrow, the high near 80.
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1: Just thinking.
2: Just thinking.
3: I was just thinking.
1: That's scary.
4: Just thinking. I got an electric blanket recently. So now, are all the other ones acoustic?
0: They're analog. Those are analog blankets.
4: Just thinking. The only blizzard conditions I'm interested in are from Dairy Queen.
0: You got it. That is absolutely it. I knew you were going there.
4: Just thinking. How do you become someone who puts stickers on fruit? Because I think I could do that.
0: I've seen the machines, Hannah. Oh. It's already controlled by the machines.
4: Just thinking. You ever just be sitting quietly and all of a sudden your brain just goes, Shakira, Shakira.
5: I think there's a big difference between wise trust and blind trust.
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5: 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And I discovered, no, trust should be very conditional, you know, based on the choices of the other person. And sometimes distrust is the wisest choice to make. You know, look, we all make mistakes, and that's what grace is for. And, you know, I make mistakes, you make mistakes. But there's a big difference between a mistake where someone breaks your trust and it was a mistake that they broke it and they repent for it and, you know, they say they're sorry and then they commit to not doing that again. And they also want to walk through the repair process. There's a big difference between that I just described, a mistake, and a repeated pattern of behavior.
6: Hear more from Lisa Turkhurst today at FamilyMinute.org.
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12: Weather. Cooler start to our day. Lots of sunshine coming in and our afternoon high upper 70s. Falling to the mid to upper 50s tonight. Dry tomorrow, the high near 80.
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2: 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True story.
3: True story. Nicodemus is a man in the Bible, and he was one of those people who had everything figured out on paper.
1: One of those.
3: Yes. He was a Pharisee, a respected religious leader in Jerusalem. He knew the law. He taught it to others. And he had a reputation to protect. And then Jesus showed up, teaching with authority, doing miracles, saying things that didn't really fit into Nicodemus's neat categories that he had established. So he does something kind of telling. He goes to Jesus, but he goes in the middle of the night.
1: Nobody look.
3: He does this quietly in secret because being seen asking questions about Jesus could cost him his status, his credibility, even his position that he had worked so hard to earn. And in that nighttime conversation, Jesus tells him something that shakes everything up. He says, you don't need to just clean up your life. You need a completely new one. You must be born again. And then here's what's kind of wild. You don't hear much about Nicodemus again until the end of Jesus's life. We're fast forwarding a bit.
1: He pops back up.
3: He does. When Jesus is crucified, most of his followers scatter. Fear takes over, but not for Nicodemus.
1: Huh.
3: He shows up to care for Jesus's body, and he brings something crazy, about 75 pounds of myrrh and aloes. And this matters more than you think, because that wasn't normal. That's the kind of extravagant amount reserved for royalty, fit for a king's burial.
1: Mm-hmm.
3: Oh, and it would have been impossible to hide. He couldn't do this in the middle of the night. He wouldn't have done this in secret. This wasn't subtle faith. This was a public declaration. The man who once whispered questions in the dark is now walking into the light openly, honoring Jesus as king, even in death. Nicodemus went from this cautious curiosity to a very costly courage. Mm-hmm. And maybe God is calling you to do the exact same thing today. And that's a true story.
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1: In the kitchen justice system, the people are represented by two separate but equally important groups. The chefs who make the food and the people who eat the food.
0: Oh, that's me.
1: These are their stories. The horrible crimes committed against food. Bizarre latte flavors edition.
0: Listen, don't be messing with my coffee.
1: From the evidence bar, the Avo Latte stands accused of reckless breakfast endangerment, espresso and milk served inside a hollowed out avocado. Sounded like a joke until people actually tried to sip the guacamole adjacent coffee. Messy, confusing, unnecessary.
0: Yeah, I don't know.
1: Authorities then arrested the garlic latte.
0: Stop right now.
1: For first degree bad breath assault.
0: Life in prison.
1: Espresso, milk, and actual garlic. Promised nutty depth. But delivered full pasta night at sunrise energy. Multiple mints were entered into evidence.
0: Oh my word.
1: Next up, the fish sauce latte.
0: Come on, people.
1: Espresso, milk, caramel, and a splash of fish.
0: Listen, Jesus needs to get himself back right now.
1: I know. Deeply suspicious. Finally, the wasabi latte.
0: Okay, I'm actually here for this one.
1: What?
0: Yeah, maybe.
1: It is sushi mixed with your coffee.
0: No, I just thought the
1: spicy impersonation of your morning beverage. Witnesses reported sinus clearing and emotional betrayal all before 8 a.m. Guilty on all counts.
0: I object to this entire conversation.
1: So all you perpetrators of food crimes out there, beware. We will share your stories. There will be justice. And of course, there will be fridge and order.
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4: Cooler start to our day. Lots of sunshine coming in and our afternoon high upper 70s. Falling to the mid to upper 50s tonight. Dry tomorrow, the high near 80.
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0: crushed it.
1: Yeah. And I was thinking back to like times when I've ridden a lot of roller coasters in a week. I rode 30 different ones without even trying last year.
2: Okay. So really what this takes, this record takes, is just somebody who's willing to do 56 now roller coaster rides, which I'm unwilling to do more than one.
0: Also, you would have to buy the fast pass for every every place you went.
2: That's true.
0: To try to get that done.
1: Yeah, yeah. Unless you were really strategic, which I'm very strategic with my amusement parks. I know all of the little things. I'm sure that's such a surprise. But now that I'm here in Ohio, I think I get hit over 30 in 2 days just by going to Kings Island one day and Cedar Point in the next.
2: Oh, there man. You go.
0: You're like over halfway there. What's the other, like, what is the other nearest large amusement park? Do you know that off the top of your head?
1: Kennywood's over in Pittsburgh. That's about 3.5 hours from Columbus.
0: Okay, not bad.
1: We've got Michigan's Adventure up in Michigan.
0: This could be it. If all of a sudden you don't hear Mike for a week, maybe, just maybe, he's trying to get that world record taken care of.
2: We're forcing him to do it, actually.
0: Yeah, that's right. Yeah.
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13: Beautiful weather remaining in the forecast. Wall-to-wall sunshine, pleasant. Temperatures and low humidity are high mid-70s. Clear for the overnight hours in our low, low 50s. We're easing to the upper 70s on Friday with some sun. Dry Saturday, the high, low 80s. Stray thunderstorms returning by Sunday afternoon, our high right at 85. I'm meteorologist Jennifer Naramore.
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1: This employee is a child of God, so make sure there's a family resemblance in everything you do.
2: Hi, I'm Mark Gothier for Crew and Making Your Life Count. David Goetsch explains how your identity in Christ can give you boldness to reach others with the good news.
1: When I talk to Christians who are discouraged because they're working in a secular setting, they're seeing lots of behaviors that don't comport with what they believe, and they might be feeling pressured or left out or even ridiculed. What I tell them is always remember this. You have two job descriptions. First, you have a job description for where you work, but you have a bigger and more important job description than that, and that job description reads like, this employee is a child of God, so make sure there's a family resemblance in everything you do.
2: David says to always remember that you represent Jesus Christ.
1: And so when we come to understand that our job in the workplace is first to work for Christ and second to work for our employers, first to please Christ and not to please our coworkers, it becomes less difficult to work in a setting where people believe different from you and behave different from you. Because unless you're trying to fit in with the wrong people, it doesn't matter so much if you feel like a bit of an outcast. I think a Christian who's really living his faith down the line in a secular workplace probably should feel like a bit of an outcast. But you're not an outcast with God.
2: That's a great reminder. You can live your life in such a way that your faith is visible for all to see, at work, at home, and in your community. Learn more about Shining for Christ wherever you are at crew.org/life.
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2: 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It encourages us. 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
0: Our teenager has done something wrong. They told us off or disrespected us in some other way, or maybe they disobeyed a family rule because it wasn't convenient for them. Well, now they want to do something. Go to the fair, a movie with a friend, and they want to borrow the car when they go. What should we do? Well, let me tell you what I did. I said, if you think for 1 minute I'm going to let you do anything the way you treated me, you're in for a huge surprise. Well, then, of course, we're faced with the challenge of their anger, frustration, and sadness when they couldn't do what they were planning. Well, don't get angry, don't get loud, but stand firm and let reality discipline set in. It'll speak louder than you ever could.
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10: Weather remaining in the forecast. Wall-to-wall sunshine, pleasant temperatures and low humidity or high mid-70s. Clear for the overnight hours and our low, low 50s. We're easing to the upper 70s on Friday with some sun. Dry Saturday, the high, low 80s. Stray thunderstorms returning by Sunday afternoon, our high right at 85. I'm meteorologist Jennifer Naramore.
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0: to be honest.
1: Leanna Crawford with Honest on the River. Hey there, my name is Laura Lee. If I'm honest, I miss the days when my kids were little. Here we are with another new phrase to add to the docket. 90s butter mom. What is a 90s butter mom? She's comfy, relaxed, and prioritizes slow living. I was better at this when my kids were little. I was the mom who did not sign my kids up for something in the summer every single week. I liked lazy pool days, lazy zoo days, lazy friend days. But then, you know, they got older. They got involved. Two adult kids, one about to start his senior year in high school. He is connected and he's driving himself. And I blinked. And I love seeing what they are all doing now. But I have to be honest. I miss the little kid days for so many reasons. I mean, I don't miss like the meltdowns, but I miss no one wanting to hold mom's hand when they cross the street. I miss the hugs, you know, like the little kid hugs. Like, this might be why I hang out with preschoolers during the school year. Lots of hugs, lots of hand holding. It's good. The
2: River. Ron, we dated for 2 years and everything seemed great with my kids. But the day we got married, out of nowhere, they changed their tune.
3: For Family Life Blended, here's Ron Deal.
2: I hate to say it, but that's a common story that I hear from couples in blended families. They're confused and baffled and wonder what they missed before the wedding. I quickly point out that kids are confused too. They really did like the idea of the family and are often drawn to the step-parent and the step-siblings. But it's just not real until it's real, you know? Kids can't always anticipate how sad they're gonna feel at the wedding or how displaced they'll feel when everyone moves in together after the wedding. It just has to become real for all of that to come to the surface. And that's when adults really need lots of patience. 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
15: Beautiful weather remaining in the forecast. Wall-to-wall sunshine, pleasant temperatures and low humidity or high mid-70s. Clear for the overnight hours in our low, low 50s. We're easing to the upper 70s on Friday with some sun. Dry Saturday, the high low 80s. Stray thunderstorms returning by Sunday afternoon, our high right at 85. I'm meteorologist Jennifer Naramore.
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2: 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And I just love you guys.
1: Uplifting and encouraging. The River.

0: casting crowns on the river. Hey there, I'm Laura Lee. Motherhood is hard. It is full of moments that make you question yourself. But even on the hard days, God is using you to shape generations. This was an Instagram post I saw that hit home for me, and I wanted to share it with you. The enemy might attack your motherhood because it's your most important ministry right now. The overwhelm, the comparison, the jealousy, the exhaustion, the irritability. If you let it wear you down, it is easy to forget the purpose God gave you. Even on those messy, overwhelming, exhausting days, God is using you to shape generations.
1: If you're raising a teenager, then here's the first thing you can take to the bank. Teenagers will act like teenagers during their teenage years. Hi, I'm Mark Gregston with Parenting Today's Teens. Your kids will make mistakes. 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But just because they mess up from time to time doesn't mean we bail them out of their consequences. The second thing you can count on is this. What you've taught your kids is paramount. 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He wants good things for your teen, and He'll never abandon you or your kids. Take those three things to the bank and cash them in. Someday, your teen will thank you.
2: Mark Gregston has more helpful resources for you at ParentingTodaysTeens.org.
3: 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I'm Ty Higgins. 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You can read this story now online at ohioagnet.com. Markets sliding a bit as we get further into midday. Corn now down by a quarter penny. The beans up 3/4 to 3 cents, and wheat down by 8 cents across the board. For the Ohio AgNet, I'm Ty Higgins reporting.
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9: Uplifting and encouraging. The River.
10: Weather remaining in the forecast. Wall-to-wall sunshine, pleasant temperatures and low humidity, or high mid-70s. Clear for the overnight hours and our low 50s. We're easing to the upper 70s on Friday with some sun. Dry Saturday, the high low 80s. Stray thunderstorms returning by Sunday afternoon, or high right at 85. I'm meteorologist Jennifer Naramore.
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0: 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I'm Laura Lee sitting in for Joe. Did you know the stamps went up in price again? Forever stamps went up last week. They are 82 cents each now. 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There aren't too many things these days that do. But the promise of eternal life, that is forever. 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
5: Beautiful weather remaining in the forecast. Wall-to-wall sunshine, pleasant. Temperatures are low humidity or high mid-70s. Clear for the overnight hours in our low, low 50s. We're easing to the upper 70s on Friday with some sun. Dry Saturday, the high, low 80s. Stray thunderstorms returning by Sunday afternoon, our high right at 85. I'm meteorologist Jennifer Naramore.
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2: We can say we trust in God to avenge us, but as soon as we take matters into our own hands and try to avenge ourselves or someone we love, we obviously aren't putting a lot of faith in the power of who and what God says. Hey, this is Debbie Griffith. You know, I think a big challenge for many of us is not to pick up the offense of a friend or family member who's been hurt, and I'm guilty there. 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
8: Weather remaining in the forecast. Wall-to-wall sunshine, pleasant temperatures, and low humidity or high mid-70s. Clear for the overnight hours and our low 50s. We're easing to the upper 70s on Friday with some sun. Dry Saturday, the high low 80s. Stray thunderstorms returning by Sunday afternoon, our high right at 85. I'm meteorologist Jennifer Naramore.
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deadline is coming up. Join the River's Egyptian excursion with Josh from the River Morning Show and Haley from River Afternoons. The trip is in November, but deadline to sign up August 2nd. 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

0: tend to judge my faith by how my circumstances are changing. 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
2: 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It encourages us. It's just a beautiful thing. There's nothing that I want more for my kids.

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1: 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I'm Ty Higgins. Corn for September, 2 cents to the plus side at 464 a bushel. December, 487 and one half, up 2 3/4. August soybeans, 1237 and one half, up 4.5 cents. September, a nickel to the plus side at 1231. New crop November, 1243 3/4, picking up 4 3/4 after Thursday's trade. Wheat for September, down 9.5 at 696 1/4. December, 713 3/4, down by 9 cents. Live cattle for August, 225.40. That's up 220. October, 217 better at 221.37. Feeder cattle for September, 339.85, up by 365. Lean hogs for August, 102.15, 70 cents to the plus side. October lean hogs closing 55 cents higher at 88.90. For the Ohio AgNet, I'm Ty Higgins. We'll see you down the road.
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2: Our teenager has done something wrong. They told us off or disrespected us in some other way, or maybe they disobeyed a family rule because it wasn't convenient for them. Well, now they want to do something. Go to the fair, a movie with a friend, and they want to borrow the car when they go. What should we do? Well, let me tell you what I did. I said, if you think for 1 minute I'm going to let you do anything the way you treated me, you're in for a huge surprise. Well, then, of course, we're faced with the challenge of their anger, frustration, and sadness when they couldn't do what they were planning. Well, don't get angry, don't get loud, but stand firm and let reality discipline set in. 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
0: The river weather.
7: beautiful weather remaining in the forecast. Wall-to-wall sunshine, pleasant temperatures and low humidity or high mid-70s. Clear for the overnight hours and our low, low 50s. We're easing to the upper 70s on Friday with some sun. Dry Saturday, the high, low 80s. Stray thunderstorms returning by Sunday afternoon.

0: 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I'm meteorologist Jennifer Naramore.
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If you haven't seen him yet, you gotta look up Jimothy the raccoon. I'm Haley on the river, and Jimothy has been all over my social media. I love him because he is reminding me that you can be a little weird and different and still be loved.

0: Spanish-speaking Jewish women who now call Israel home. Hi, I'm Andy Napier, and this is Footsteps from TWR. TWR Women of Hope is bringing hope and healing in Jesus to women around the world and across generations, and that includes using social media platforms to minister to Israel's largest minority group, Russian-speaking Jews. And Lisa, it sounds like many of these women feel alone in their new country.
1: They do, because anytime you are new into a country and you have all of these new experiences, and even though they are a large minority, they are not Hebrew speaking. So there is that isolation that they feel. And so the loneliness and the separation and all of these things that they feel, they have to have a place where they can take that and they can process that. And the best place to do that is where you can bring the perspective of God is there with you. He sees you. You are valuable in His eyes.
0: And these women, have they moved recently, or are these maybe even generations of Russians that have been there? Do you know?
1: I think it's probably a combination of both, because anytime when you are moving into a new nation from your own home country, there is always that feeling that you don't quite fit in, that you're always the stranger.
0: To learn more about the global impact of TWR Women of Hope, go to twr.org/footsteps.
2: Footsteps is a production of TWR.
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8: It looks clear. We'll be in the low 50s. High pressure overhead for a while. A few clouds on Friday, but some sunshine too. We'll be in the upper 70s. We're expecting low 80s for the high on Saturday and lots of sunshine. A shower or thunderstorm may pop up on Sunday afternoon with mid-80s. I'm meteorologist Steve Hamilton.
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0: I'm Eva, and I am the river. Before I gave to the river to help other people get through stuff, I never thought at that time that I would be using the river to get me through a crisis. I've listened to the river for years, and recently I went through a divorce, and I felt like my life was worthless. That when I would get like that, I would turn the river on, and through the music, I realized that no matter what's going on in my life, that God loves me and that He won't ever leave me. And because the river was there for me, my children still have their mommy and my grandchildren still have their grandma.
1: I'm Haley on the river, and the thing about life is that it's not really a matter of if you're going to face something difficult. It's more of a matter of when. You know, for Eva, it was a divorce and feelings of worthlessness. For you, maybe it's a health or financial struggle, a struggle with your mental health, a fight for your family. You know, the hard things we face all look different. But the thing that is the same for all of us is God's promise to be with us in the struggle. And one of the ways that He reminds us of His nearness and of the truth is through songs and messages on the river. And so today, you can give to the river to share those reminders with somebody who needs them, somebody like Eva. Today, you can give so that the river continues to be there for you in your struggle. And you can be involved at givetotheriver.com.
2: Ron, we dated for 2 years, and everything seemed great with my kids. But the day we got married, out of nowhere, they changed their tune.
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2: 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For Family Life Blended, I'm Ron Deal.
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7: It looks clear. We'll be in the low 50s. High pressure overhead for a while. A few clouds on Friday, but some sunshine too. We'll be in the upper 70s. We're expecting low 80s for the high on Saturday and lots of sunshine. A shower or thunderstorm may pop up on Sunday afternoon with mid-80s. I'm meteorologist Steve Hamilton.
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0: It's the question that you always ask a kid. What do you want to be when you grow up? You might even remember your answer to that question. Usually it's things like teacher, doctor, fireman, stuff like that. But what do I want to be when I grow up? To answer, there's a verse for that. I'm Haley. This is The River. And I was reading one of Paul's letters to the church in Philippians 4 in the Bible. And in verse 11, he says, "For I have learned in whatever situation I am to be content. I know how to be brought low and I know how to abound. In any and every circumstance, I have learned the secret of facing plenty and hunger, abundance and need." And then he says this, it's a verse I'm guessing that you've heard before. He says, "I can do all things through him who strengthens me." Paul is talking about contentment there, that inward satisfaction that's not dependent on circumstances or on what you have or on what you don't have or on what other people think of you, but it's dependent on something greater, on God's goodness. You know, you never really arrive in life. We are all still learning. We're all still growing up, no matter how old you are. But I want to be what Paul is talking about. Whether I'm low or whether I'm high, whether in plenty or in hunger, I pray to be content in trusting that I've got a God who is good and a God who provides for me.
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7: Well, it looks clear. We'll be in the low 50s. High pressure overhead for a while. A few clouds on Friday, but some sunshine too. We'll be in the upper 70s. We're expecting low 80s for the high on Saturday and lots of sunshine. A shower or thunderstorm may pop up on Sunday afternoon with mid-80s. I'm meteorologist Steve Hamilton.
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2: 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And I just love you guys.
1: Uplifting and encouraging. The River.

0: 1049. I was thinking about this for me. The thing about marriage that nobody really warned me about is that sometimes it is necessary to go to bed angry. Which, like, look, I know that's kind of the opposite of what people tell you. Don't go to bed angry. Don't do that. But I have just learned there are times where you don't have something fully resolved, but you're not going to get any further in that moment because you're too worked up or you're too in your head or whatever it is. And so sometimes you got to take a beat and even sleep on it and then revisit whatever it is that's going on when you got clearer heads. So that's the thing I've learned about marriage that nobody warned me about. You can share yours. 800-609-1049.
1: 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Hi, I'm Mark Gregston with Parenting Today's Teens. 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
2: The River weather.
3: It looks clear. We'll be in the low 50s. High pressure overhead for a while. A few clouds on Friday, but some sunshine too. We'll be in the upper 70s. We're expecting low 80s for the high on Saturday and lots of sunshine. A shower or thunderstorm may pop up on Sunday afternoon with mid-80s. I'm meteorologist Steve Hamilton.
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13: It looks clear. We'll be in the low 50s. High pressure overhead for a while. A few clouds on Friday, but some sunshine soon. We'll be in the upper 70s. We're expecting low 80s for the high on Saturday and lots of sunshine. A shower or thunderstorm may pop up on Sunday afternoon with mid-80s. I'm meteorologist Steve Hamilton.
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0: At some point, you have to wonder if the call is coming from inside the house. I'm Haley on the river. And here's what I mean by that. So my husband and I, we are first-time homeowners. We've been in our home for just a couple of years now, and it's been great. Like, we've loved the house. We've loved the location. We've had pretty much all the same neighbors since we've lived there, except for this one house. So when we moved in, there was a family living in this house. And after we had been around for like a couple of months, a for sale sign goes up. So we get the new neighbors in there. They've been great. But then they put the house up for sale. So now we are in our third set of neighbors in this one house. Again, in the span of just a couple of years. And we're like, what in the world? You know, it's so weird. It's a really nice house. It's a good location. I wonder why there's so much turnover. And all of a sudden, my husband and I look at each other like, wait a minute. You don't think, like, is it us? Are we the problem? Are we unknowingly driving our neighbors out of this home? Like, yeah, we have people over sometimes, but we're not loud. Our dog barks, but not excessively. We mow our grass. Like, we keep up with things. We can't be the problem, right? The
1: river. I think there's a big difference between wise trust and blind trust.
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1: As I studied the scriptures, because I was really struggling, like, shouldn't my trust be unconditional? And I discovered, no, trust should be very conditional, you know, based on the choices of the other person. And sometimes distrust is the wisest choice to make. You know, look, we all make mistakes, and that's what grace is for. And, you know, I make mistakes, you make mistakes, but there's a big difference between a mistake where someone breaks your trust and it was a mistake that they broke it and they repent for it and, you know, they say they're sorry and then they commit to not doing that again. And they also want to walk through the repair process. There's a big difference between that I just described, a mistake, and a repeated pattern of behavior.
2: Hear more from Lisa Turkhurst today at familyminute.org.
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13: It looks clear. We'll be in the low 50s. High pressure overhead for a while. A few clouds on Friday, but some sunshine too. We'll be in the upper 70s. We're expecting low 80s for the high on Saturday and lots of sunshine. A shower or thunderstorm may pop up on Sunday afternoon with mid 80s. I'm meteorologist Steve Hamilton.
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0: a public place with a prompt. And so people can just pick up the phone and answer the prompt. Well, here's what happened when they said, tell me your good news.
1: I found out my dad was cancer-free today. And things haven't been going well recently, so it really meant a lot. So I'm really happy.
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3: 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I'm going to use it to go to Europe.
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0: You know, these aren't the kind of things that you are going to see in the news. These aren't the kind of headlines that sell. But thank God, these kinds of things, they are still happening every day. And it might be the smallest thing, but there's probably even something good in your life today.
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0: be in the low 50s. High pressure overhead for a while. A few clouds on Friday, but some sunshine too. We'll be in the upper 70s. We're expecting low 80s for the high on Saturday and lots of sunshine. A shower or thunderstorm may pop up on Sunday afternoon with mid-80s. I'm meteorologist Steve.
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1: So you ever meet somebody like famous? Ever brush with quote unquote greatness or anything? Yeah. People react differently, and I understand that. If I met somebody, I might be intimidated or want something from them or something. I don't know. Jesus is very different. Like he did interact with quote unquote important people, but he didn't change. He didn't change even in front of Pontius Pilate or in front of like the head of the synagogue or temple. Like all these people, they might have been big shots, but he didn't need anything from them. Mm-hmm. And I think it's because he's just so secure. So like, it's not that he didn't want to meet them or want to be around them. And I think the same could be for us as we become more like him. Or like he would meet somebody and he would just engage them as a normal person. Mm-hmm. You don't really need anything from them. You know, they're just a person who has needs themselves. Like it's very interesting how he handles that.
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3: The River weather.
4: It looks clear. We'll be in the low 50s. High pressure overhead for a while. A few clouds on Friday, but some sunshine too. We'll be in the upper 70s. We're expecting low 80s for the high on Saturday and lots of sunshine. A shower or thunderstorm may pop up on Sunday afternoon with mid-80s. I'm meteorologist Steve Hamilton.
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4: Judas Iscariot, he spent every waking hour walking and talking with God incarnate. Exposed to all the miracles, all the teachings, the perfect example of Christ. And while the others were having their lives changed, his heart was getting darker and harder, reminding us of the truth of the statement, the same sun that softens the wax hardens the clay. The same gospel message that transforms one drives another into sin. I can't explain it. But you can have two people sitting in a pew or in seats next to each other. One hears the gospel, they believe their life has changed. The other folds her arms, says, does it make you nervous you're folding your arms? Yeah, you are though, yeah, but it's okay. You're probably cold. There's a lot of air conditioning here. Yeah, I know. But all the people folding their arms like, close. No, but seriously, one can hear it, it changes their life. Another hears it and they get harder in their sin. It's kind of an amazing thing actually. And truthfully, that's all on you. It's not on the gospel. The gospel is true. It's not on the Bible. The Bible's alive and powerful. It's not on God. It's on you. Because you choose how you will react. You choose what kind of soil your heart is. You choose it to be receptive soil to the seed of God's word, or you choose to have soil like concrete to God's word. It's all up to you.
3: 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Already know God? 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